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1: The Golf 7606, wind northbound, 9 knots, clear to land runway 31.
0: Clear to land runway 31, Golf 7606.
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0: Fan, One H One, Star Situativo over Kilmer.
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1: 7644, okay, clear to land, runway 31, wind 350 degrees, 10 knots.
0: Clear to land, go 7644.

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0: okay, taxi for runway 21, Mike left Alpha, holding point 7120, ABC 135, clear taxi to runway 21 via Mike Alpha, hold point tower 12885, go 7621. Thank you, Tom.
1: Ah, sí, de 3-0.
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0: Call 7621, clear takeoff, runway wind 340 degrees, 1 to north.
1: Clear to takeoff, runway 31, Bull 761.
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2: Autorizado a aterrizar en 3106.
0: Volter en 621, 1-2-1-5-9, and contact by the control, 1-2-5-9, bye bye.
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5: 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Contra position, standard departure, booking 800 station, remind the employee level. 050 and position cooker, squad is 0314.

0: out of Russia, we start 2 altitude, runway 31, Mike, left alpha, holding point, the frequency tower 128.35, bye bye.
1: Mike Alpha, holding point, runway 31, we'll call tower 128.5, 7, 2, 1, 3, 5, 2, bye bye.

0: Golf 74, 76, I have inside, continue direct to ILM. Yeah, descend at 3,000 feet, RMP Zulu, runway 31, QNH 1015.
1: Roger, continue flying, Yalima Mike, descend to 2,000 feet, clear to RMP Zulu, runway 31, 1015, Golf 74,
0: 3,000 feet. 3,000.
1: 3,000 feet. 4, 7, 6. 7, 4, 7, 6.

0: 07476, I have in sight, clear to land 330 degrees, 10 knots.
1: Clear to land runway 31, call 7476.

0: Aeropar Ground, Benazuti, Gol 7475.
1: Aqui,
0: 7475. Yes, 8-3-3-0-7-4-7-5. Southbound level 350, cooking 8, and maintain level 050 until position cooking, call 0304. Go 7475. Information hotel and we report for 2nd star, go 7475.

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For pushback and stars, runway 31, go 7475.

0: Pedal Fox Tower, go 7475 on 1, ready for departure.
1: Good evening, go 7475, clear to take off runway 31, climb to fly level 350. Be clear by virus control, climb to fly level 350.
0: Report takeoff runway 31, go 7475, clear to fly level 350.

0: Meadow Park approach, good evening, go 7648, passing 6500 down to 3000, inbound MPT.
1: Good evening, go 7648, continue to
0: MPT,
1: there's no delay expected, runway
0: 31,
1: QNH 1016,
0: report established on final. Cleared for the RNP, runway 31, QNH 1016, report established, go 7648.
1: That's correct, go 7475. Airborne
2: 16,
1: contact
2: pilot
1: control,
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1: 125.9
2: and go 7475. Have a good work, Mr. Parsons.

0: Gol 7648 established, RNC runway 31.
1: Roger, Gol 7648, clear to land, runway 31, wind 340 degrees, 10 knots.
0: Clear to land, runway 31, Gol 7648.

47648. Landing time 24, back at the runway via taxiway Foxtrot, then taxiway Alpha, and contact ground 121.9.

0: Control 7656. Good evening, I have insight. Continue to MPRMP Zulu runway 31, QNH 1016. There's no delay expected. Report on short final.
1: Every report, short on final, short final. RMP Zulu runway 31, authorized go 7656.

0: 47656, landing time 44. Remain this frequency, vacate the runway via taxiway Alpha, and then via Alpha Lima Access, position number 4. Report with the Martian inside.
1: Alpha.
0: I say again, remain this frequency, vacate the runway via taxiway Alpha, then Lima Access, position number 4. Report with Martian inside.
1: Roger, Alpha, Lima Access, position 4, report Martian inside. This is 4 7
0: That's correct. I will wait you.

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1: Roger, Golf 7656. 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
0: Roger, here to push back and start up, and they'll call you taxi, go 7657.
1: Got it.

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1: 7657, okay, taxi by my Alpha Hotel Runway 21, that's tower 128, it's not taking.
0: Roger, taxi here via Mike and Alpha, hold point runway 21, contact tower 128, decimal 81, 85, go 7657, gracias, bom turno, senhor.
1: Tower

0: Aeroparque Tower Moi, buenos días, go 76 Old Short, 31, ready for takeoff.
1: Roger, go 7657, clear to take off runway 31, climb to flight level 050 and Chincuquén. Wind 340 degrees, 10 knots.
0: Roger, clear for takeoff runway 33, maintain 050 Chincuquén, go 7657.

0: 7645, buenos días, ok, after 320, clear line up and wait, runway 3-1-7.
1: After the Airbus, clear to line up and wait, go 7645.
0: That's correct, and speed 3 minutes for departure.
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1: Roger, go 7645.

0: 17645, the wind 330 degrees, turn not clear for takeoff for runway 31 south.
1: Clear for takeoff runway 31 south, 17645.
0: That's the word.

0: 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Tell me about your weekend. Leo?
1: Well, my sister wanted to go camping, so my parents took us in our new Nissan Pathfinder through a mountain trail.
0: Thank you, Leo.
1: No, it's not over yet. 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

0: 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Gol 7-1-2.
1: After Palomar, proceed direct to India, Lima, Mike. Quilmes.
0: Okay, don't want the Palomar.
1: From Quilmes, clear RMP Zulu, runway 31, QNH 1015, descend 3,000 feet.
0: Okay, after Quilmes, direct clear RMP 31105, 3,000.
1: 1551, autorizado a aterrizar en pista 31, viento en calma.
2: Aterrizamos en 31 en 551.

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1: Roger, 649.
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0: Alright, thank you.

0: Voice 649, wind 350 degrees, clear for takeoff, runway 21.
1: Clear takeoff, runway 21, low 7649.

0: Golden 650, wind 30 degrees, 5 knots, clear to land, runway 31.
1: Roger, clear to land, runway 31, Golden 650.

0: Golden 7649, Airborne 2, contact Pilot Control, 125 Decimal 9, goodbye.
1: 125 Decimal 9, Airborne 7649.

0: Aero Parque, buenos dias, this is 1081-92, descend 50, flying Vanar position.
1: I'm 81-92, good morning, sir. Vanar, position Tini, and then Quilmes, flight level 050.
0: Can you confirm the position after Vanar, Quilmes?
1: Vanar, Trini, Tango Romeo, India.

0: Aero Parkerton 8192 reaching flight level 050.
1: 8192, 3000 feet, clear RMP Zulu runway 31, QNH 1016.
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0: Okay, this is 1081 on a 21 final approach.
1: Time 81902, wind 350 degrees, 5 knots, clear to land runway 31.
0: Clear to land for runway 31, 1081902.
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1: 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On the holding point, runway 31, tower 128, this is my 85, Sam 81, and your 3, good day.
0: Yeah, my guy's

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0: Ingresen. Dame 140, runway in use is 31. 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
1: Pasamos el 9, 1281.
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2: 140. Dame 140, clear to land, we calm.
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1: Unit 1.

Adam Park ground, today, 033, stand position 5, push back or phenomenon. Okay, we report for taxi, take off from runway 31 flat. Okay.

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0: flight level 370 in Babot, standard departure turbo 8, Radial 005 of Papatangualpa Viewer,
1: 1635,
0: buenas tardes. 1635, Alfa 0 y Alfa 0.

0: Runway 142 on the ground, minute 16, back to the runway and on the ground, 121 decimal line up.
1: Okay, this is runway 121 niner, 20 to 142.

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1: 10-8142,
0: good afternoon, via Alpha Lima, stand number 5. Okay, Alpha Lima, stand number 5, 10-8142.

Got it. Go 7-6 zone there. Mike Alpha holding point runway 31, we'll contact tower 118, 128 decimal 85, go 7609.

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1: 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Line up and wait, runway 31.
0: Line up and wait, runway 31, Gulf 7609.

0: Alpha, then Mike Alpha, then holding point of number 31, one ready contact tower 128, this 185.
1: Mike Alpha holding point of number 31, tower 128, 85, 8045.

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2: Alfa 219, ahora segundo 1-0-0-3.

0: 7080, let me say 7080, but if you but I did contact ground 121 additional nine, bye bye.
1: Confirm, mark 8 by Alpha, so ground 121 additional niner, 7080.
0: That's correct.
2: El 1779 alcanza a transmitir.
0: 1779 autorizado RNP sur para pista 31, si quieres notificar.
2: Autorizado RNP para 31, volveremos a si quieres notificar.

0: 1-2-1, decimal 0, Tante, zero for 4.
1: Decimal 9.
0: Zero for 4.
2: Tower, Golden. Copy that, Lima, gate number 5.
0: Alpha Lima, gate number 5. It's 044.

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1: Runway 035, maintain 3,000 feet after departure, clear takeoff, runway 31, 310 degrees, 4 knots.
2: After takeoff, maintain 3,000 feet, clear for takeoff, runway 31, 8035.
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0: 1016, 3000 y pitch, iniciamos, 1415.
1: Correcto. Tamay 035, continue climb to fly level 050, airborne mini 20 and contact bodies 125 decimal niners.
2: Okay, 1259 at 035, climb to 050, thank you.
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1: Call 742, good afternoon. Clear and peace, 3000 feet, RMP Zulu runway 31 and QNH 1016.
2: RMP runway 31, 1016, 1076.
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1: Right, gotcha, Gallego.
2: Head of Barnaby, good evening, go 7606.
0: Go 7606, buenas noches, clear RMP to 3000 feet, then RMP Zulu for runway 31, QNH 1016, report over MP.
2: Sir, I can see, descend to 3000, clear RMP Zulu, runway 31, to report over MP, go 7606.
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2: Papa Sierra, Delta, India Sierra, are you able to continue direct to Chopin?
1: Yeah, I can do that. Chopin.
2: Okay, after Banner, continue direct to Chopin, 2500 feet, Gen 81016.
1: Yeah, Chopin, 2500, 1067.

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